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That's when I knew that your heart was scarring. Friends to lovers need a part to star in. 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

Eliza. Right, that was Eliza Doolittle 4, Big When I Was Little. And yes, my munchies, lunchtime never sounded so good because this is where flavor meets frequency. 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

Some Amapiano Trees, Aurora by Asake. And yes, my munchies, what have you been up to yesterday and last night? Because yesterday, it's actually my first time to enjoy the Radisson Red Hotel pool area at the third floor. I've been here for almost 2 years now, but I've just been able to enjoy the pool area yesterday. But yes, that was really chilling for me. And I realized yesterday that I should be doing that very often because it feels good. It feels good to just chill because all I do is work. That's why I realized that I can just go upstairs and chill. And especially for those who are staying at the hotel right now, you can just go ahead upstairs and chill by the pool area. And yes, you're still tuned in at 102.75 Lunchbox Live with your favorite lunch buddy, Abby G.

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1: They say the holy water's watered down, and this town's lost its faith. Our colors will fade eventually, so if our time is running out, day after day, we'll make the mundane a masterpiece. Oh my, my, oh my, my love, I take one look at you, you're taking me

Oh my gosh, you guys, you know who got away? It is Kelly Clarkson. She celebrates no more HR meetings after ending talk show. Kelly Clarkson show will end in the fall. And Kelly kicked off her latest Las Vegas residency by rejoicing that she had left her talk show and all that comes with it, like human resources meetings. But the singer has spoken about her own weight loss, announced in February that Kelly Clarkson's show would end after its current seventh season. At the time, she cited that the need to prioritize her children, daughter River Rose, 12, which is 12 years old, who is 12 years old, 10-year-old son Remy, their father and Clarkson ex-husband and former manager Brandon Blackstock, who actually died on August 7th. As Clarkson sees it, she says such a compliment simply means it's improved. And the original American Idol winner said her colleagues hadn't enjoyed her approach to HR meetings at all. Well, I don't see that, because whenever I watch the Kelly Clarkson show, I always just enjoy her wits, her being like me, like a ray of sunshine, and being very, very, very, very talkative. I see so much in me on her. That's why I love the Kelly Clarkson show. But now I'm going to give you something from Shakira and Burna Boy World Cup theme song, Die Die.

I know, right? Yeah, you want me. I want you too. I want you to stay on the next hour because we'll be having a quick break for the end of the first hour, but I'll be back for the second hour. That's why you have to stick with me. My munchies, more treats are about to be served only here at 102.75 Lunchbox Live with your favorite lunch buddy, Abby G. Now we're gonna play hard.

Bad Bunny for Titi Me Pregundo and Yes My Munchies. 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Now here's something to chew on from Sam Fender and Olivia Dean, song called Rain Me In.

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And that was Disco Lines and Tina Shea from For No Broke Boys. And you guys, what's hot today? Little Mix album Jade opens up after Lollapalooza debut, says spotlight is brewing in US. Yes, Little Mix album Jade is opening up about her solo set at this year's Lollapalooza, saying she feels her spotlight in the US as a solo star is brewing. The singer, born Jade Thirlwall, performed on the closing day of the four-day festival, her first appearance at the US Music Festival since launching her solo career. Thirlwall says the responses followed her beyond the festival gates, and she spent a decade in Little Mix, the British girl group that in 2011 became the first group to win UK reality competition series The X Factor. And Little Mix released 6 albums, landed 19 to top 10 singles in the UK, including 5 number ones, and became the first girl group to win Brit Award for British group performing, announcing a hiatus in 2022. Jade's solo debut, Angel of My Dreams, reached the top 10 of the UK singles chart in 2024 and earned a Song of the Year nomination in 2025 Brit Awards. Also winning Best Pop Act, her debut album, That's Showbiz Baby, released in September to critical acclaim and a number 3 debut on the UK albums charts. And in February, Jade was nominated for Artist of the Year and Pop Act at the 2026 Brits. Okay. And when she was asked which song from the album made her nervous before its release, Jade said it is the It Girl, the club track that gave the album its title and was released as a promotional single in January 2025 without a full single roll-up. And she says that she always stays close with her former Little Mix bandmates who have gone on to launch solo careers of their own. Wow, interesting. I didn't know this one up until today. So yeah, thank me. You're welcome. And Jade's Lollapalooza weekend include 2 shows on a Saturday night. She headlined an official festival after show at the Vic Theater with Chicago drag star Shea Coulee as a special guest, and her Grand Park set on Sunday, streamed live on Disney Plus and Hulu. The festival run continues. Jade is scheduled to perform at Outside Lands in San Francisco next weekend, followed by Summer Sonic in Japan and Reading and Leeds in England later this month. Wow, you go, Jade, and you go, every single girls on Lil Mix are like a bird, like a small bird flying away on their own. And yes, you guys are still tuning in at 102.75 Lunchbox Live with your favorite lunch buddy, Abby G.

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Choosing Sex is by Ella Langley. 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Rihanna's bejeweled carnival outfit in Barbados is her most massive fashion look yet. Rihanna rocked an ornate traditional ensemble to the Carnival Festival 2026 in her home country of Barbados, where she also celebrated Sun Riot Rose Mayer's third birthday with partner A$AP Rocky. Also, an additional to that, to the pop trending culture news for today, is Dancing with the Stars reveals familiar face joining season 35. Yes, Dancing with the Stars announced that Camry Peterson, you remember her, she's very popular, who competed as a pro on the 2018 spin-off series Dancing with the Stars Juniors, is joining the ABC series dance troupe for the upcoming season 35. And those are the hottest things of today. Now, here is also one of the hottest things from Baekhyun, song called Invisible.

0: All right, my munchies, we'll be moving on to Rudimental's Not Giving In After tell you about, it's the end of the second hour, but there's still one more hour of snacking and munching with your favorite girl. That's why you have to not go and stay on your radio, on your car, on your online when if you're watching at Kick or Twitch. Come say hi to me because I'm waving and I'm giving you the finger heart. Stick around because I'll be back for the last and final hour of 102.75 on your FM dial. Now take it away, Rudimental, Not Giving In. Here you go.
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That's why I'm sweating right now. But it's a cutesy little bundles of joy. If you're watching at Kick on Twitch right now, you're going to see these cute little girls dancing with me. Come say hi. Hello, everyone who's watching. We're live right now because we stream 24/7 at Kick and Twitch. Now I'm going to give you some 90s power. Something from Jennifer Lopez. Love don't cost a thing.

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0: And that was Sabrina Carpenter for When Did You Get Hot? And yes, if you're watching at Kick or Twitch, somebody's been playing. Some little ones have been playing around the studio with me for the past hour of Lunchbox Live. But sadly, it has come to an end today's episode of Lunchbox Live. But before I go, let's do the recap. Today, we roll back the years with a selection of roots reggae at 6 in the evening with DJ Special One at the Caribbean Connection. 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And yes, my munchies, thank you so much for munching with me for today's episode of Lunchbox Live. 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

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Every flaw, every piece of you, all the things about you that you think I don't like, it's what I love the most.

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Dancing on Dangerous. Oh, yeah. A bit of Sean Paul, Sophia Reese, and Iman Beck. Sean Paul's making it. He's got quite a few new tracks, oh, hasn't he? Been playing a few of them in my sets recently. You've got me again tonight. We've got a load of other DJs in between as well. This is the Drive to Red. I'm Dan Jay. This is the Red Radisson at Patong Beach. How you all doing on your Tuesday? It's the second day of the week, isn't it? Are you feeling it, those of you at work? Those of you picking up the kids from school and all of that, the children, picking up the children from school and whatever you're doing, hope you're having fun. It's nice and sunny, isn't it? It's nice and refreshing to have that sunshine. I've just been on the rooftop. Oh, my life, is it hot? Are you feeling the heat? Are you feeling the heat? Sean Paul's turning up the heat with all his brand new releases. Some of them are absolutely excellent. I love that Burn Them Down track. It's absolutely awesome. Also, who else is awesome? Stella Lefty. This track, I adore it. I did not place that in here for me to play now. It just happened to happen. Here we go. Some great music. And I'm going to give you all the exciting things you can get on with this week here at the Red Radisson. And around the island, something's happening at the weekend. Are you ready for Friday? Are you ready? Are you ready? I'm ready. It's only 3 days away.

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Boy Wonder indeed. It's getting lively, isn't it? It's getting lively. We were listening last night to Tribal City and Tai Chi. He's dropping quite a few hip-hop bangers, mostly classics, but some great hip-hop tunes. That's DJ Spinking, Da Baby and Fetty Wap. Brand new track. It's pretty hot. It's pretty hot. Hitting the dance floors across the globe. Summertime, isn't it? Across most of the world. Including here. Definitely feeling that. Whoa. Oi. Sweating. Getting a bit lawn mac. Very, very hot. Very hot. yeah. We're going to be heating things up in the studio tonight. If you like that kind of vibe and the urban flavors, your Afro Caribbean flavors and your Afro pop. Do you know what Afro pop is? If you don't, then tune in from 8 o'clock tonight, because Fine Apple is going to be dropping the finest cuts. It's going to be a rather lively from 8. That is a guarantee. Before him, the special one is in the building, bringing that roots reggae. Yes, at 6 o'clock, he's going to be kicking off of Club Red tonight. Club Red tonight. He's going to be kicking it all off with the Caribbean connection. Or roots reggae does throw in a few brand new releases as well. He gets gifted them by the artists themselves. He's got some proper connections, that guy. Russian DJ connected to Jamaica in a big way. Literally gets given releases in emails and stuff and then drops them. He's on point, and you'll be able to enjoy some great reggae tonight from 6 o'clock. That's something that's happening. That's going to be happening right here in the studio. Where's that? The Red Radisson, Patong Beach. Come and join us in the Sound Lounge if you like your reggae, your reggaeton and all that. Bring your special someone and I'll give you a free drink. No, you have to buy one first though. We're not just giving things away, but if you want to have a little date moment at the bar, you can do that. There's a free drink available for you and your loved one. That all kicks off at 8. We've got more things like that, promotions and things going on in the hotel. I think I was just bouncing around the studio getting all active. It's Tuesday, isn't it? Yeah, it's Tuesday. It is Tuesday. So it's the second day of the week. And on the second day of the week here at the poolside from 4 o'clock, you can enjoy some aqua aerobics. Come and shake it, shake it, shake it, shake it to the max.

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away from as the grind of the day-to-day at the Red Radisson, Patong Beach, all you holiday makers, that's what you're here for, isn't it? That is what you are here for. You are here to get away from it all, to escape. But everyone who works here and lives here as well, you can escape it with us. We've got amazing facilities, great things to enjoy. If you do like all your urban flavours and all that kind of thing, there's a bit urban there, wasn't it? We've got an amazing thing happening in November, the last week of November, from the 23rd until the 30th. It's just going to be 1 week of parties. You get included in the packages from Project Phuket, a boat party, pool parties, and evening parties, after parties, events out on the island at nightclubs, and all your transfers from the airport to the hotel to all the parties and all the bits in between. There's a couple of day excursions as well where it's just chill. And your room included. So there are plus ones and individual prices. Check it out. Project Phuket. Check out their Instagram, Project Phuket, or if you can't find it, just check out our Instagram. There'll be something on our Instagram. There is something on our wall on Project Phuket, but there will also be some stuff in our stories as well if you want to check that out. That is at Radio Red Phuket. That's the last week of November, but you don't have to wait that long because Kiss Me Please Asia are going to be back this month at some point to bring that R&B and hip-hop vibe to the long bar. The long bar, yes. We're going to be Kiss Me Please. It was a pretty vibey night, the last party. It was a really, really vibey night over at the long bar over there by the warehouse. And I'm saying over there because I'm pointing over there because I'm here in the lobby of the Red Radisson, Patong Beach, in the heart of it all. Come and join the party. It will be happening. It will be happening. It's starting to happen. I'm excited. I've just come out of a meeting on the rooftop, sweating, absolutely sweating on the rooftop under the sunshine. Organising some other events that are going to be rocking your world. And if you do like a good bit of rock and roll, you know where to go, don't you? The Hard Rock Cafe Phuket, which is right here in Patong on the Red Road, because they've got it going on almost every night. It's every night of the week now. There is a band rocking out on the main stage, and it is a vibe. It's a ting. It's a good ting. Now, for a bit of old school 90s rock, indie, kind of, Cool the Shaker anyway, and Hush. Keep it locked, keep it loaded, keep it red. This is The Drive to Red, and I am me. Taking you back.

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Yo, yo, yo, to the people outside, just give us a wave. They're on their way from the beach, I think. The sun's going in, so I had to mention the sun, didn't I? It's my fault. It's my fault. I'm sorry the clouds came. It's all my fault. But big shout out to you. Enjoy your holiday. Yeah, that's one of the great things about being on the main road and in the lobby at the same time here at the Red Road. The Red Radisson Patong Beach. It's Dan Jay. It's the drive to Red. Kind of a bit rocky, bit hip-hoppy, and then a bit of grungy kind of indie there with DJ End of the Beginning. No, it's just the beginning. It's only the first hour, and we're not even at the end of that yet. What can I say? We've got a lot of fun things to be getting on with. There's some great things and exciting things coming our way very, very soon. But there's some great things happening this week as well. Something going on down Bangla Road on Friday. You can come and dance with me because I'm going to be there. I haven't actually organised that. That reminds me. I'm going to have to get on the blower and sort out my tickets. Yeah. Because Defected are taking over Illusion. Yes, Defected are back. That is a good sign that the high season has started. If Defected are back on the island, that's a good note to say we are starting. You can see it already. There's a lot of traffic. If you live here, you know it. There's a lot more traffic on the roads now. It's a lot more action, a lot more guests around the hotels and stuff like this one. There's a lot of activity in the lobby. Oh, Abby G was running a kindergarten this morning at Lunchbox Live at 11 o'clock. Just about after 11, I think it was like 1 o'clock. Yes, it was the same culprits, the same ones that were bouncing around the studio last couple of nights with myself when I was in the studio. Talking about bouncing around the studio, I'll be doing that again tonight. Yes, Cinevar Zam has now moved on. He is now over in Samui. We'll be plugging into him and one of his events over there at the Societal. Because we've done that before, haven't we? Yes, we have. So we're going to be doing that again with Sinner Farzam over at Societal. But he's now the resident DJ over at the Societal in Samui. So if you miss him, you know where to go. Get over to Samui and go and say hello at the Societal. He'll be jumping. So he won't be doing his regular Tuesday night slot. So I'm jumping in and filling the gap again until we get someone to come in and do a more regular slot. It won't be kicking off Trance Night, though. Trance Night's going to start later now. I think actually I'm going to end up changing that to Tuesday nights rather than Tuesday mornings instead of being on a Wednesday. We'll see what happens. But yeah, it's normally Trance from midnight with Armin van Buuren, Paul van Dijk, Above and Beyond and all of that. And Sinner would normally jump in and start that night off before midnight, so it made sense it being a Trance Tuesday. He is now in Samui, and I'm going to be bringing some tech, some acid house, some tech house, and some techno. It's Tech Tuesdays is back. Tech Tuesdays is back. So we'll get a bit lively just before Paul van Dijk jumps in and takes over the airwaves from midnight tonight. Tonight, yes, that's tonight. Before me, though, we've got a host of DJs, which I've already told you about in this hour, and I will give you a recap in the next hour. Don't forget, in about 15 minutes time, you can get yourself up to the third floor and enjoy some aqua aerobics. And if getting wet whilst doing exercise is not your thing, that doesn't make any sense, by the way, but if it's not your thing, getting wet and doing exercise at the same time, wet from external waters instead of your own bodily fluids is probably the best way to put it, then you can enjoy some aerobics tomorrow at the gym, the Atlas Gym as well. That is a thing that happens every Wednesday from about the same time, from 4 o'clock. Thursday, we have something for the girlies, and it's ladies only sunset yoga on the rooftop for all you ladies on a Thursday from 6 o'clock. Before we get into ladies' night at the Long Bar. Not sure what promotion's going on at the Long Bar yet, but I'll tell you about that in a little while. But me, I don't know. Like the first major bit of activity, well, actually last weekend, I missed Nervo over at Illusion. I know I was banging on about it yesterday. I'm going to bang on about it all week because I'm super excited because Defected are here and Danny Howard's here and Ofa's here and I'm a massive fan of Danny Howard, so Friday is going to be a thing. Saturday is going to be hard work for me. Saturday is definitely
100% going to be a hard day's work for me. Every day is a hard day's work, but nothing compared to what Saturday would be like after bouncing around in shelter to 6 o'clock in the morning. It's party, party central. You're on the party island. This is the heart of it all in Patong, and we are the pulse of it. Radio Red 102.75 on your FM dial. Now for some Katy Perry and some country. Oh, country. Ah, thinking about it. Country. What's going on? It's Tuesday, isn't it? Tuesday, country. What does Tuesday and country have in common? Yeah, it's Cowgirl Night at Hooters.

Tuesday. It's Tuesday. Yeah, I love that activity. There's so much activity. We just had a little one bouncing around, waving at us again. She's always bouncing around outside the studio, giving us a wave, picking me up, making me feel happy because she's so cool. She has so much fun. Last night, I think she came in with these light things and she was waving around. I was like, what are they? They look like glow, like maracas, but they're like all light domes, balls. And I think I'd have a few of them in the studio. It'd be fun. Distract the DJs. It'd be really cool. Got plenty of DJs for you tonight. I'm going to tell you more about that as I have already. But everyone that's only just tuned in, just got out of work, just got in your car, we're going to get into some more great music. We're going to be walking with some elephants in a minute, not before we have some heaven on our mind. I'll be back in the next hour. The Drive to Red, 102.75 on your FM dial, the Pulse of Phuket. In the heart of it all, the Red Radisson Batong Beach. There she is. Give us a wave. Wave.

0: Ella Langley. I don't get wanting to be someone. I don't get it at all. However, right now outside the studio, we've got three little ones bouncing around, running around, giving us a wave and all of that, saying hello. Hello. Hello. Namaste. How are you? You good? Where are you from? Where are you from? Where are you from? Where are you from? Which country? What's your name? Come here. Because they've been bouncing around. Like, and what I'm saying is I wouldn't want to beat anyone, but I wouldn't mind being this lot's age. Come. Come on. You're just running around, shouting, and giving us a wave, making me smile. What's your name?
1: Ishal.
0: What's your name? Ishal. I've been bouncing around. Where are you from?
1: From Pakistan.
0: What's your name, bro?
1: Rayan,
0: yeah, I mean, you're from Pakistan as well. Are you the big brother? You're the one. You're the sensible one, yeah. And Ishal, you run around, make everybody smile, and you have good fun. Good fun, yeah. What's your little? Fatma's looking at me like, what's going on? What's going on? What's going on? Hey, Fatma, you okay? No, not impressed. Not impressed with me at all, is she? Not at all. Like, not by any stretch of the imagination. Anyway, thank you so much. Or should I say, Shukriya. You're enjoying yourselves. I love you guys. You make me happy.
1: To
0: say thank you. Shukriya, yeah? Shukriya. Cheers, man. Yeah, you keep the fort. You're the sensible one. You keep having fun. Enjoy your holiday. Thank you so much. What I was saying is I would love not to be someone, but to be their age again and have so much joy in their lives and so much happiness is really, really, really, really cool. Absolutely amazing. Love them. Really, really, really, really good fun. Making me smile every day. I'm glad to have finally given them an opportunity to get them in the studio as well to say hello. Because even at breakfast, when I'm at breakfast, they run around like, hey, DJ. And she's still bouncing around. She's got so much energy. That I love. We'll give you a lot of energy tonight. We'll get you bouncing around if you want to. We've got quite a good selection of DJs coming into the studio. I'll be wrapping it up at the end of the night. And there's loads of other fun things to do. I mean, it's aerobics now, if you're that way. Aqua aerobics now, if you're that way inclined. And aerobics at this time tomorrow. There's some fun on the island as well, I'm sure. There's plenty of amazing things to be getting on with. The sun has come back out. I'm trying not to curse it, but the sun has come back out to play. So you could get yourself down to the beach and enjoy that, especially if you're staying here at the Red Radisson, because we're just like a stone's throw away from the beach. This is the Drive to Red. I'm Dan Jay. Come on, drive on down to the Red Radisson Patong Beach. Come and say hello. And you can always come and jump in the studio and say hello like the little ones just did then. Let's spread the joy. Let's spread the happiness. Let's have some fun right here in the heart of it all, in Patong.

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0: Yeah, I've seen there's loads going on. But there's a lot of magic on the island, obviously. There's loads of great things to do if you're families and stuff like that. You can go on boat trips and tours and all those kind of things. But it's still kind of a bit low season when I've been digging around trying to find out some exciting things to do before the weekend. There's not much. There's a few things going on Thursday, but we've got our own thing going on Thursday. That's ladies' night. So I wanted to tell you about going to somewhere else when we've got that going on. Yeah, Friday though, it is just Friday, and it's Illusion, and it's Defected, and it's Danny Howard. Danny Howard is an ex-radio jock, by the way. He used to work on the BBC. I listened to him a lot growing up. I've always been a bit of a radio head because my father works on radio, so a bit of a radio geek, to say the least. I surprise everybody around me of how much I actually know the inner workings of everything and how I can do all the technicals as well as the presenting and all that. Bit of an all-rounder, bit of a jack of radio trade. Plugged in, they say, is probably the best way. Got a lot of support from a lot of friends around, but he is someone I've always kind of looked up to. He's got an amazing career, Danny Howard. Went from radio, started doing a lot of traveling over to Ibiza, DJing and stuff with Radio 1. And then I think he was one of the founding members of the dance radio station on BBC Radio as well over in the UK. But then got into the studio a lot, started making some music himself. And honestly, his music is ace. And when you spend that much time around people and you kind of get to know what makes people want to move and dance and groove and all that. And then he's made a career of like traveling as a DJ only now, not really doing the radio presentations anymore. He used to have his own radio show as well. We used to air that over in Pattaya when I was working on a radio station over there. Super, super stoked. I met him years and years and years and years ago over in Dubai as well. I don't know if you'd remember that. I was just a teenager. I was introduced to him, but I got to listen to him then play. But I'm really, really, really excited to listen to him again. Now he's like in the big leagues, definitely in the big leagues as a DJ. So Danny Howard at Illusion this weekend. That's some magic. That's a sparkle of magic. We've got some of our own magic right here in the studio with our host of DJs for Club Red. The girls over at Hooters are kicking up the dust and spreading the magic in their cowgirl boots tonight. So that's fun. That is actually fun. They are really excited when they put those outfits on. I never see them down when they're in them. They really seem to enjoy wearing those cowgirl outfits with the cowgirl hats and all that. It's like a bit of a highlight. So it's very American, isn't it? And it's a very American restaurant. So you get to go and enjoy that kind of very American experience tonight if you go into there. And I'm still waiting on some info on the promo for the Sound Lounge. For the warehouse. So I'll get back to you on that as soon as I get that information. I think they definitely got a 2-for-1. I don't know how long it goes on for, though. I think it'll probably sometime between 6 and 8, maybe a little bit later. I know on Friday you can just get 2-for-1 all night long, which is proper cool. So you can get your drink on over at the warehouse, come and enjoy some great music at the Sound Lounge with all our host of DJs. And then you can take flight down to Bangalore like me, because at midnight, as soon as I shut down the studio, I am going to be, after I finish DJing, I'm going to be running. I'm not even going to wait for a taxi. I'm not even competing for that. I'm going to be running to Bangalore, which is about 15 minutes away, to get into Illusion to listen to Danny Howard and the Defective Family Offa as well. I've got some of his music. I love his music. It's proper banging. Talking about music that I've got, I'm going to be banging out some techno tonight. I don't do that very often. I'm excited about that. Digging through some of my techno of old and banging out some new ones with some tech house and some acid house. And you just know I love my acid house, if you know me. I love the old school acid house and the new school. Big, big fan of people like Josh Wink and Bloody Mary and all of them. I actually interviewed Bloody Mary in Bangkok so many years ago now for DJ Mag Asian, DJ Mag Asian, back in the day when I was working for them over in Pattaya. Yes, that was an experience. We want to give you experiences. I'm sure the children that have been bouncing around the studio will remember their experiences in here. We do allow you to come and bounce with the DJ. So if you see the DJs playing later, feel free. Just come. get your camera out, get that Insta shot, have some fun, enjoy yourselves, let your hair down and just embrace the moment. That's what Thailand's all about. Now for a bit of Martin Garrix and U2. Never seen this one come in. Absolutely excellent. Let me know what you think.
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some of the letters in that row, but I have no idea what they're saying. I have no idea what they're saying in that. I'll have to Google it. But yeah, it's the Alan Flex Game edit. DJ Alan remixes quite a lot of the tracks on the DJ pool that we use. That is my MP3 pool. I get a lot of good music from them, and other resources as well are out there. But yeah, that's kind of how lively it's going to get later, but it's going to be a bit more techno when I jump on the decks a little bit later. But you don't have to dance on your own. You can dance with us here at the Red Radisson. There's always a great DJ performing here at the Sound Lounge. You can just come on down and groove, or you can just chill and get Lip to pour you some of his magic in a glass, because he is an amazing mixologist. That is Lip at the Sound Lounge. So come on down. Don't dance on your own. Or do dance on your own. 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I'm plugged in, locked in on www.radioredphuket.com, and keep it red always with the Red Radisson Batong Beach. Now we're going to chill it down a little bit with a bit of K-pop from The Boy Next Door. What's he saying? Something about love? 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

0: if you're all on your lonesome, you don't have to be alone, not like Tiffany and that person. Although there are moments where you're with somebody and you want to be alone. That is perfectly fine. You can come and enjoy a great selection of beverages at the Sound Lounge. Yes, it is a 2-for-1 for you and a special one, your special someone. Just tell me on a date and you can get 2-for-1 at the bar. Also, another great promotion. I found it out. I totally forgot. It's Tuesday, isn't it? I haven't forgot it was Tuesday. Well, almost did. I almost did this morning. Those of you that watch Instagram very, very closely will know what I'm talking about. But if you don't, which not many of you do, even Abby couldn't catch up with it. I had to tell her what happened this morning. Little boo-boo by me. Put the wrong post up, didn't I? Trying to be clever and be prepared and then put the wrong one up. It's the first time I've done it, so yeah. Okay, it is Tuesday. I haven't forgot it was Tuesday, but what I did forget, it's twisted, isn't it? It's twisted. Kind of like my mind today. I don't know. 7 days a week, it kind of takes a toll every now and again. Tuesday's a better day than a Thursday for me for it to take its toll. So I'm happy about that. But it's Twisted Tuesday. It is Twisted Tuesday out at the Long Bar. Why is it twisted? Because they make some twisted beverages for you to sip on. And the promotion lasts a little bit longer. Not as long as Friday, but long enough. From 5 until 8 for 3 hours, you can enjoy the signatures. Get all twisted with us on Twisted Tuesday over at the Warehouse and the Long Bar. And you know what else at the Warehouse? They've just started a new menu. So they've just started, literally got a brand new menu. Brand new menu. That is, like, guests won't appreciate that it's a new menu because you've only been here a couple of days or whatever. It only started like yesterday, I believe. The brand new menu was rolled out, or it might have been on Sunday. I think it was on Sunday. On Sunday, they released a new menu, and there's some great treats on there. Nothing for me vegans, though. But I know that I can always ask at the kitchen if you're vegan, they'll cook something up because the chefs are awesome. Just like at the pizzeria here. If you go to the pizzeria and you're a vegan like me, they will make you a pizza with no cheese. I know you're going to be like, what is a pizza with no cheese? That's not a pizza. It's just bread and vegetables. Yes, exactly. Exactly that. And it's so refreshing if you're a vegan. Even if you're not a vegan, I've had friends. The first time I ever had one of those was in the UK. And one of my friends was sitting over me going, that's not a pizza. It's just bread, vegetables. What are you doing? What are you doing? Try it. Oh my life, that's amazing. Yeah, honestly, it is. It really, really is. It's a totally different experience, but it's still a pizza. You don't have to have cheese on a pizza for it to be a pizza. But also, if you are inclined to your cheeses and all of that, which most people are who enjoy pizza, I have to admit, they have an amazing selection of pizzas over at Scusi. Or you have to go over there and go, Scusi. And they have great meal deals and all that kind of thing as well. But yeah, Warehouse tonight. Twisted, get twisted. It's Twisted Tuesdays. It's Cowgirl Night. There's some rock and roll going on. Oh, yeah. You don't have to be alone. Even if you are alone, just get in the middle of it all here on the Red Bow. This is the Drive to Red. I'm Dan J. And we're going to get something from Darillo now, from the other side. And at the other side of a couple of tracks, I'll be giving you a lowdown of what's going on in the studio as we wrap up the Drive to Red.
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2: You blew it, I could tell you knew it, but you was like, screw it, and I guess I'm fluid, cause I was like, you and them bitches included, cause I was going through it, ain't nothing more to it.

Love can never be in the way, can it? Can it? Let's be honest. The Echo can though. Echo. Yeah, I'll leave that for Echo Effect for King Toxic. Hopefully he's in the studio on Friday banging out some great beats like that. We'll have some more beats like that tonight with our man Pineapple. But before him, we are getting into some Roots Reggae. So from 6 o'clock tonight, it's going to be Roots Reggae with a DJ Special One. I just got to go back to that track, actually, because I love Nicki Minaj. I love a lot of the stuff that she does. I think she's a real inspiration to many, many, many people. And she's just so much power. What I didn't know about her is that both her parents were gospel

to New York and bringing positive vibes. We've got a bit of like urban vibes coming later today with Fineapple. Like I said, DJ Special One's going to be jumping in the studio from 6 o'clock, kicking off Club Red with Roots Reggae. It's going to be an epic one. I've already got a couple of samples of tracks that he's going to be playing. You'll get one of them on our socials, so check that out. That is at Radio Red Bouquet. You can also check out our Instagram. The Instagram is... check out our socials, at Radio Red Bouquet, our Instagram, and also check out the website, www.radioredbouquet.com, to check out what's going on. Also, whilst you're in the hotel, while you're staying in the hotel, if you really want to know what we're doing here in the sound lounge, here in the lobby of the hotel all day and all night, then you can turn on channel 3 on your TV and you can hear us, see us, and see what the schedule is as well, if it's something you want to take part in. It's going to be mellow, it's going to be reggae, it's going to be roots, it's going to be vibing until 8 o'clock tonight. Then from 8 o'clock tonight, we'll be getting into a bit more urban flows, Afro-Caribbean, some African music, some genuine African music, including African house, and all those urban flows as well. So maybe there might be a bit of Nicki Minaj, there might be some Black Eyed Peas, you know, some Flo Rida and that kind of thing. Stuff on the poppy side of things, because the finest cuts is here with DJ Fineapple from Kenya. So we go from Russian DJ to Kenyan DJ to me again. Yeah, me again. Sorry, folks, me again. I'm going to be in the studio from 10 because Sinan Farzam has moved on. His career is expanding. He's going to be DJing as a resident over in Samui. He's earned his stripes to be able to do that. He's also going to be DJing a couple of clubs in Samui as well. So if you want to catch up with what he's getting up to, you can check out his Instagram. That's Sinafarzan Music. If you don't know how to find that, you can find it on ours. That's easy enough. Just look down the wall, find Sinner, and you can catch up with everything he's up to, because he'll be posting his stuff to tell you what's going on over in Samui. And it's good to have another connection in Samui so we can do more live stuff over there, because we've done some live stuff in Samui already. So to do more will be really, really cool. And maybe one day I might be able to go there myself. I've never been there before. I've always wanted to. I've got lots of friends there. I've got lots of friends on PP as well. And on a lot of the islands, but yeah. Never been. I want to go on Full Moon Radio. I want to do a session on Full Moon Radio. I do a session on Full Moon Radio and in Koh Phangan and do that live on Radio Red. That is something. We are going to be doing some stuff with them, by the way. That's going to be happening. I'm looking forward to that as well. Definitely doing some stuff with Latitude as well. But yeah, tonight, the special one, reggae, from reggae, roots reggae, into Afro-Caribbean, African roots, African music, and some pop music as well, like popular urban hip-hop and charty kind of stuff, stuff that gets the dance floor moving, because that is why Fineapple is very, very good at. And then we're going to be switching it up from 10 o'clock into some tech house, acid house, and techno for a Tech Tuesday. Then, obviously, later on, we're going to get into the syndications with all the biggest names in trance music. But I've got a feeling that's going to change very, very soon in the next couple of weeks when I get some time to get to it. And I'm going to switch that around. So it'll probably be Monday night, Tuesday morning, where we get all the trance in, which is something I used to do over in Pattaya. You don't have to go anywhere, though. You can have some fun. Even though it's raining, you can have some fun right here. Don't forget, it's Twisted Tuesdays in the Long Bar. So from 5 until 8, it's 2 for 1 on all the signatures. You can have some fun and get twisted with us. Or you can get your cowboy outfits and cowgirl outfits on. Or just go and enjoy the girls and theirs at Hooters tonight, as they're serving up all those delicious delights, including the rack of ribs. A full massive plate of ribs with fries and everything, and a beverage for just $7.99. That beverage is up to you. It can be a tall one, a margarita, or it can be a small one with some salt and a lemon, but it's inclusive with the meal. That is at Hooters tonight. Hey, welcome to the Ride of Addison. How are you? Enjoy yourselves. Where are you from? Okay, no worries. We'll find out. I think they've just checked in. So welcome to the Red Madison. Enjoy yourselves. Enjoy yourselves, whatever you're doing. Have some fun. Don't forget,
It's all about having a good time and staying safe while

How are you doing it? Enjoy. It's only Tuesday. Tomorrow is Wednesday. We've got more fun for you. A lot more fun. A lot more fun. Trust me. And don't forget to tune into our RBG from 11 in the morning with Lunchbox Live. This is Dan J, the Drive to Red. I'll be back from 3 tomorrow.

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Check, check, check. Ladies and gentlemen. How ya doing? How ya doing? 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You already know it's your boy, DJ Fineapple, on another one of those sessions. The finest cuts coming live to you straight out of Radio Red. Let's go. Hey, hey. So tonight we're doing things a bit different, starting it out nice and slow, a little bit of old school R&B, some old school hip hop, and then we'll turn it up from there. But right about now, listening to the sounds of Shaggy and Rayvon.

an oldie but a goldie. 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

Yeah, right about now, cruising to the sounds of Will Smith. Getting jiggy with it, getting jiggy with it, getting jiggy with it. 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Yeah, this how we do it, this how we do it. Tell a friend to tell a friend. Yeah, this the place to be. Hey, hey.

Yeah, as I told you when we get started, we started it all nice and slow, old school R&B, and right about now, we're switching it up, yeah, all the way from East Africa, listening to the sounds of Professor J, Hapo Vipi, Hapo Sawa, yeah, turn it up, it's your boy, DJ Fineapple, Radio Red, hey.

I hope you got your dancing shoes on your feet. We're turning your living room into the club. Hey, hey. We're turning your Tuesday nights into Friday nights. 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Hey.

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We're working the beat tonight. Bring you some tech house, some acid house. And some techno a little bit later. We get a bit lively, a bit vibey. D squared, Tech Tuesday.

Kickstarting off hard, getting lively, lively, lively. Before we get into some trance from Armin van Buuren, before him, Paul van Dijk, Above and Beyond, and all them to take you right the way through the night. It's me at the square one, DJ DJ and D Squared. Now let's get into it.

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Already dropped some techno, had a few slow ones. Tech house, acid house, and techno tonight with Tech Tuesday before we get into it with the Trans Boys.

banging up some heavy ones, picking you up for your Tuesday, get you over your blues across the island of Phuket with Radisson Red. Here at Patong Beach, the heart of Patong, with Bed Radio, Radio Red.

Got just about another hour, just a little over. We're getting into a bit more harder techno later on before we get into the trance. No Cinephiles Army's over in Samui now. She got me, D Squared, bringing in Tech 2.

Also talking to you, not for long now. Just 1 hour left, just on there. Getting into it, deep, deep into it. With some acid house, some tech house, and some techno with the square one. Me, D squared. 102.75 on your FM.

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House music. House music. House music. House music. House music. House music. House music. House music. House music. House music. House music. House music. House music. 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House music. House music. House music. House music. House music. House music. House music. House music. House music. House music. House music. House music. House music. House music. House music. House music. House music. House music. House music. House music. House music. House music. House music. House music. House music. House music. House music. House music. House music. House music. House music. House music. House music. House music. House music. House music. House music. House music. House music. House music. House music. House music. House music. House music. House music. House music. House music. House music. House music. House music. House music. House music. House music. House music. House music. House music. House music. House music. House music. House music. House music. House music. 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House music. House music. House music. House music. House music. House music. House music. House music. House music. House music. House music. House music. House music. House music. House music. House music. House music. House music. House music. House music. House music. House music. House music. House music. House music. House music. House music. House music. House music. House music. House music. House music. House music. House music. House music. House music. House music. House music. House music. House music. House music. House music. House music. House music. House music. House music. House music. House music. House music. House music. House music. House music. House music. House music. House music. House music. House music. House music. House music. House music. House music. House music. House music. House music. House music. House music. House music. House music. House music. House music. House music.

punch in the face. Bust your head, acro evil. Shorty wants to play me so. Yo, blood, send the control. Bust the parcel like Dizzy Rascal. Round, round, round, and I'm home. It's JME, Lockie, Luke Dean. Mash up the dance and get away clean. Classic freestyle from your TV screen. Man, better know flow, stick on these beats.

Looks like somebody's enjoying a birthday out there. Happy birthday. Enjoy. I don't know about you, but I'm having a great time. Loving it, living large.

with you all from 3 o'clock tomorrow in the afternoon with a more mellow Drive to Red, you know, the usual pop music popping off the charts and all that shebang. Our Abby G will be joining us from 11 live in the studio. That's the next live set we've got.

And we love her, we love her, we love her, we love her. You've got to get with it. 11 o'clock in the morning, Lunchbox Live. Don't miss it. And if you've been loving these kind of beats, then stay with us because we've got some chants coming up from Bonic Sessions, Paul Van Dijk, Armin Van Buuren, and Above and Beyond, before we get into it with Wallow and his Music Therapy, which will be switching times next week. 2 weeks' time, as he joins us on the island, does it live.

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1: Welcome to Group Therapy with Above and Beyond.

week's guest mixer, Ferry Corson, getting us underway tonight. That was his excellent mix of Attraction, the new single with Marsh, out on the 10th of April on Anjuna Beats. Good evening and welcome to Group Therapy with Above and Beyond. It's Jono here, and I've got a packed show for you tonight with new music from Kyrion, JTech, Farius and Eric Luttrell. I've also got news for you on Above and Beyond's upcoming Deep Set in South Africa. And as it's the first show of the month, we'll be cracking open the ABGT ID box to give you a sneak first listen to some tunes set to land on Anjuna very soon. To top it all off, I'll be heading over to Ukraine's Lurum for a massive guest mix later. Anyway, let's get into it with something new from Avis Vox and Paraframe. This is We Are Falling.

0: Out now on Anjuna Beats, Mark Eason, Echoes and After Eden with Forgive Me. If you like the sound of that, then don't miss out on next week's show. Mark will be in the guest mix hot seat. On the way, a new collaboration from Rinzen and Kurian and a proggy new single from JTech. Next, though.
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0: This week, the record of the week comes from Finnish producers Movement Machina and Metacomplex. Movement Machina has been in and around the Anjuna world for about a decade now. He debuted on Anjuna Beats in 2016 with Face Yourself, followed it up with a remix of Super Antab's classic My Enemy, and then crossed over to Anjuna Deep when Jody and James featured their edit of The Flame on the iconic Anjuna Deep 09 compilation. It's really great to have him back on the label. The sharp-eared amongst you are going to recognise this from Tony's ID box from last month. It's called Synapse Bloom.

Group Therapy with Above and Beyond. That was Zoya with Living in the Moment from Parvo's show last week. In touring news, tonight we're in Johannesburg and tomorrow we're in Cape Town, both for Anjuna Deep open air shows. On the lineup you can find James Grant, Honor, and a whole host of local talented artists, including Zaka's Bantwini, Carrie Undersoul, and Cornelius S.A. Both tonight and tomorrow we're going to be performing deep sets and we can't wait. Looking forward to seeing some of you there. On the way in the next 20 minutes or so, a new ravey tune from JTech, a huge Jerome Isma A remix, and some new trance from Farius. Up next though is Kyrian and Rinzen with Rapid Eye Movement.

Ah, nice, from the one and only J-Tech. That's called Atmo, and you can pick it up now on his label Positronic. Time for some of your messages. Michael would like to give a shout out to his wife Mimi in Woodburn. He says they fell in love at the group therapy weekender in 2022, and he can't wait for ABGT 700 to relive that love and fun with you. Stuart from Liverpool sends his love to Natasha. He says she means the world to him. And proud son Jack from Worcester wants to give a shout out to his dad Matt, who just completed the North Coast 500 for charity in a £500 banger. Fair play, Matt. Dipping back into the music now, Jerome's Mate is up next with a huge remix of Animals.

Farious and Parallels with Beyond the Light. That's out next Friday on Enhanced. In further touring news, Above and Beyond will be bringing our full Bigger Than All of Us production to East London's Silverworks Island on July the 3rd. I can also announce that we'll be joined by Yotto, Grum, Jay Ribbon and Lena Punks. If you want to join us, just go over to biggerthanallofus.com to grab your tickets. Right, let's take things in a deeper direction now. Parallel Voices was on the lineup for our recent open air shows in India, and he's just dropped a new EP called Aperture on Anjuna Deep Explorations. Here's a bit of a taste of it. This is Retrospect.

0: Let's get the inbox open again. Matt sends a big shout out to his beautiful wife, Teresa. She started a new job this week and he's taking her to her very first Above and Beyond show in Brisbane next Friday. And Tash from Sydney can't wait to dance her heart out with the Anjuna family at both the Sydney and Melbourne A&B shows. She says she can't wait to see everyone on the dance floor. Right, time to open the ID inbox.
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0: At the start of each month, we like to open the vault and give you a taste of what's landing soon on Anjuna. This time around, I'm going to start with something arriving onto Anjuna Beats shortly, and then a new single from a rising name on Anjuna Deep. Right, let's see what you make of these.

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0: The votes are in for this week's Push the Button. To no one's surprise, Ilan Bluestone and L Waves completely dominated the poll with a club mix of Africana. Trance is indeed alive and well. Excellent choice. Now lend me that collective finger and let's push the button.
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0: Hello, familia. Good evening, everyone. Good afternoon or good night. It depends from your time zones. My name is Wolo. Welcome on board. Nice to meet you. If it's the first time you're listening to me, Wolo, we only live once. So only four letters. 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Today I'm really late because I have to fly to Romania for the coming Untold Festival in Cluj-Napoca. I have my flight in 2 hours 30 minutes, so I'll be really quick. Today's mantra from Rumi: the garden of the world has no limits except in your mind, but we have a better voice than mine.
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